you're looking over like you're afraid to fail. No, you're making excuses, both your feet and pain. Just go waste my time, cause you'll get me mad. I have a big dumb day that could bite your broomstick hard.

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And this is Exotic Deep. This is Exotic Deep. Soulful anthems. 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
1: Oh, I'm so sick.

beautiful people, what's good? Oh my gosh, guys, thank you all so much for tuning into my first ever house mix. I just love house music. Oh my gosh, this gives me the most amazing feeling ever. If you like this video, please give this video a big thumbs up and join the family. 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Beautiful people, me and they. Yo, it makes my day. 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Deuces.

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I'm in the door. I'm in the door. I'm in the door. I'm in the door. I'm in the door. I'm in the door. I'm in the door. I'm in the door. I'm in the door. I'm in the door. I'm in the door. I'm in the door. I'm in the door. I'm in the door. I'm in the door. I'm in the door. I'm in the door. I'm in the door. I'm in the door. I'm in the door. I'm in the door. I'm in the door. I'm in the door. I'm in the door. I'm in the door. I'm in the door. I'm in the door. I'm in the door. I'm in the door. I'm in the door. I'm in the door. I'm in the door. I'm in the door. I'm in the door. I'm in the door. I'm in the door. I'm in the door. I'm in the door. I'm in the door. I'm in the door. I'm in the door. I'm in the door. I'm in the door. I'm in the door. I'm in the door. I'm in the door. I'm in the door. I'm in the door. I'm in the door. I'm in the door. I'm in the door. I'm in the door. I'

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0: This is a feeling.
1: This is a feeling. This is a feeling.
0: This is a groove.
1: This is a groove. This is a groove.
0: This is music.
1: This is music. This is
0: music. And this is exotic deep.
1: This is exotic deep.
0: Soulful anthems.
1: Soulful anthems.
0: Sit down.
1: Sit down.
0: Relax.
1: Sit down.
0: And enjoy the music.
1: And enjoy the music.
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0: This is a feeling.
1: This is a feeling. This is a feeling.
0: This is a groove.
1: This is a groove.
0: This is a groove.
1: This is music.
0: This is music.
1: This is music.
0: And this is exotic deep.
1: This is exotic deep.
0: Soulful anthems.
1: Soulful anthems.
0: Sit down.
1: Sit down.
0: Relax.
1: Relax.
0: And enjoy the music.
1: And enjoy the music.
0: And enjoy the music.
1: And enjoy the music.

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1: Style is rhythm, exactly where you at. The name is Ronnie J. Dre's extraordinary DJ. We do this every morning, Monday, Wednesday, and Friday between 9 and 11. Right, it's an exciting Monday morning, and I trust that you're having a fantastic morning as well. Trixie's here, Brinsley's here. Brinsley, he's having a bit of trouble with his headphones.
4: For your body.
5: I could eat here. Yeah.
4: For your body.
1: Yeah, man. Furiosa is also in the building, ladies and
4: What's
1: gentlemen.
4: What's my name?
1: Furiosa.
6: Guys, don't do this.
1: You ask me this every day. Like, you ask
4: real.
1: Me.
4: Yeah. For real.
1: That's what she said. She said Furiosa.
5: Yeah. Furiosa.
4: No, you didn't say
5: Furiosa.
4: You said something else now. Yeah.
5: You said Furiel. I don't know. There was an L.
4: You said Furiel.
1: Listen, man. You can't blame me.
4: For real.
1: Listen, man. You cannot blame me for having too much sauce in me.
6: Oh, okay. Yeah.
1: Come on, man.
6: Okay. Sorry,
1: come
6: on,
1: man. You see the Bogart highway? The sauce is too much.
4: Hi, come on now.
1: Okay.
4: Come on now.
1: Yeah, man. That's why they call me Ronnie J. Driz, man. Look me up. But anyways, yeah, shout out to South Africa. Good morning to y'all and everybody's tuned in, you know, Facebook, YouTube, and also on the Bogart Radio app as well, man. Just don't listen to us. Also, you can have a conversation with us in the comments, and also you can download the app and visit us on the Bogart Morning Chat, you know what I mean? We want to hear what your thoughts are, what you feel like, you know, this morning. It was a great weekend, personally for me, and a whole lot of other Springbok fans, because, you know, we just proved it out here. We out here, you know what I mean? We traveled all the way. What's wrong with you?
4: I'm just checking the what's happening here.
1: Okay.
5: We won. Get win.
4: Okay. Oh, is that? Okay.
5: Yes.
1: His week was good. You know what I'm saying? Happening. You know, and that's why he's so happy, because, okay, you know, we won.
4: Yeah.
1: Like, you saw, it's the Springboks.
4: And by the way, yeah, when I asked Rob the other day, who's winning, what did he say?
1: What
4: he said Boca is not winning because of home ground.
1: No. I think he was just trying to say,
5: he said might.
1: The other guys might have a chance.
5: Yes,
1: because it's
5: that's
1: like home
5: what
1: ground.
5: Say.
1: Because remember, the last one was at FNB Stadium, and they won, and people say that,
4: matter.
1: You know what, it's home ground.
4: It wasn't matter. My blood is green. You must never doubt.
5: Ne?
4: Yeah.
6: Yes, show me.
4: You must never doubt.
5: Yeah, selective hearing. Yes.
4: Yes.
5: How?
1: No, that's it, man. That's it, man. But other than that, you know, it was an indoor weekend. I think I'm allergic to staying at home and being indoors. Because, you know, every Monday I'll be sick. Because Mondays are great, man. Mondays are great days. You know, I'm glad that, you know, I agree with him. Because Rob doesn't agree with me, because he says Tuesday is the Monday. But yeah, how was your weekend?
4: My weekend was good. My weekend was good. I was quiet on the socials. Okay. Just gave them a little what?
5: Yeah.
4: But I had a lot of things going on this weekend.
1: All right, man. Were you outside? You know, outside?
4: I was outside, but technically I'm not for the streets, man. I'm for the sheets.
5: For the sheets, yes. Okay, plus two, yeah, this it's not spring, it's still winter.
4: It's still yeah.
1: And Brinsley, how's your weekend?
5: My outside? Weekend was chocolate, Manelo, man. We had the workshop, the gentleman's club workshop.
4: No, I don't know what you say when you say that.
5: What?
4: How do you say chocolate and tell
5: me? Yeah, you see. Show me if you know me. If you don't know me, you gotta tell. Yes, for your body, baby.
1: Okay, I think both y'all, you need to slow down when you say that.
4: But what do you say? Can you say it slow?
5: Shwaka Dilla Namanello.
4: What does it mean?
5: It's a hello for everything, or what's up, or just one. It's a phrase for everything.
4: Gotcha.
5: Yeah, you eat it? Ah, yeah, man, I'm Shwaka Dilla Namanello, man.
4: Okay.
1: There was no way we were going to pick that up.
5: No, my weekend was awesome, man. The Gentleman's Club had a workshop at Houghton. I don't know how you pronounce it. Houghton or Houghton?
4: Houghton.
5: Yeah, Houghton, yes.
1: Yeah, in Houghton. Yeah. Oh, the Salt. I saw the pictures there.
5: Yeah, and we saw DJ Jezik. You know, whilst we were taking a group picture, as individual pictures, he left with his significant other, thinking that we are paparazzi. I'm like, nah, Makai, we are not here for you.
1: Well, why you gotta put up people like that, man?
5: Oh, how we saw him in the corner there, sitting in the corner.
1: You gotta stop this, just we saw him.
5: And why you gotta me, I didn't recognize him. That's when the uncles were like, isn't that Jessica?
1: Why you gotta add the significant other? You could have just said,
4: because
1: like,
4: what if?
5: I'm Murifi, yes. Hey, I know that
1: he's
5: doing something.
1: You could have just said, you know. Now you bring your brother out there. You don't know what he was doing.
5: Don't come for me, Makai.
1: You don't know what he was doing then.
5: Not
1: that
5: yet.
1: No, I'm not saying anything. Oh, by the way, you don't know what he was doing. I'm just saying.
5: You insinuating.
4: He was having a meeting.
5: No, but let me see.
4: He was having a meeting.
5: A meeting with a significant other.
4: No,
5: with holding hair like this. You know, when they were
4: maybe she couldn't see.
1: Bro, you're going deep again. You're going deep again. Like, calm down, man.
4: I was not there. I did not say anything.
5: No, but it was awesome, man.
1: Yeah, but shut up, man.
5: We were missing you, but you were also out here. But yeah.
1: Yeah, man. Feroza?
0: Just like this. Wait.
5: Yes!
4: That sound, you know that sound? It says tick. Yeah, tick.
5: DJ Smooth.
1: Yeah. Yeah, he kind of came.
0: That's how my weekend was.
4: How was your weekend, Ronnie?
1: Like I said, man, mine was indoors watching the Springboks and everything else. I'm allergic to being indoors because now I don't feel so good. You know what I mean? I don't feel so good. I swear to God, every
4: Ronnie's
1: time.
4: Ronnie's for the streets.
0: What do you do when you are outside?
1: Not for the streets, like, I don't know, it just doesn't accumulate to something good, you know?
0: What do you do when you are outside?
5: Yeah, that is good. What do you do when you are outside?
1: Well, I can visit Trixie and I can visit Brinsley.
4: I don't get visitors. I live.
1: I visit a lot
4: just
1: of people.
4: Just now the people think you really do visit me.
5: He's Ronnie, again.
4: Ronnie does not visit me, guys.
5: Yeah, he's offering again.
1: Okay, I'm going to plan it, yes. I'm going to plan it.
0: And what are you talking about?
4: Ronnie?
0: What do you do when you are outside is the question.
4: Ronnie doesn't like answering questions. He doesn't like answering questions.
1: Guys, can you give me a minute?
0: No. Such a simple question.
1: Okay, the reason why I visit my friends. I do a lot of things when I'm outside. I can go out for lunch. Mm-hmm. I can talk to other people. You know what I'm saying? Sometimes I get a lot of bookings. And you know, okay. that we know. I didn't want to.
5: Doing what?
1: DJ.
5: Oh, DJ. Oh, yeah, extraordinary DJ. My baby.
1: What kind of bookings do you think I get?
5: Scripting, you script.
1: But anyways, well, shout out to everybody. I hope you all got your answer. You know,
4: For real.
0: I'll switch off your cameras.
4: It's a knife. You're threatening early Monday.
5: But you'll be looking nice with a hair. Oh, shit,
4: thank you.
0: Yes, very good. Very nice.
1: And some people are
4: like
1: already
4: lady.
1: Saying.
0: We love it.
5: Yeah,
4: I feel like lady. Yeah.
0: Love it.
1: Yeah, you know, people are already WhatsApping me like, yeah, Ronnie, you really don't answer questions. Like, guys, come on. Come on, man. I'm not that bad. But anyways, man, lots packed on the show. You know what I mean? Coming up as well. What you thought you knew. Prince has got some front page news as well. And we've got the 411 with Trixie as well. And yes, today we got a question that we're going to... I'm not going to pose a question right now because we're going to end up, you know, talking this link. This introduction of this link is going to go so long. But when we come back, we're definitely going to be diving into that. And also, Rob's going to give you an update of what happened, you know, in New York City with the Springboks as well, man. And apparently, there's a serial killer on the loose. So we're going to be talking about that when we come back. We don't know. It's alleged.
4: Alleged.
1: But some people, yes. But there has been a lot of incidents as well. It's the Bogan Morning Show. Shout out to you for having a fantastic morning. Good morning.

0: brand new chains.
1: From the city with a brand new pay. Money on my mind all day. If you laugh, put your hands to the sky, to rip side to side.
0: The one and only Super Mega. The name of this one is called Jealousy, man. I think this is one of the greatest albums to come out of South Africa with this one here. Are you okay?
2: I'm not hearing anything.
0: Oh, sorry, my bad. Did I turn you off? Can you hear me
3: yeah,
0: now?
3: Yeah, now I can hear you.
0: Okay, I think that's Ferris's fault. She gave me the wrong number.
2: Sorry.
0: I mean, sorry to call you out. Sorry to call you out. But yeah, man, it's the Bogan Morning Show. The name is Ronnie Chaitre, is Extraordinary DJ. We do this every Monday, Wednesday, and Friday between 9 and 11. Right, we've got Trixie, we've got Brinsley, we've got Firoze up in the building. And yes, it's a Monday. And I just want to say, guys, you know, a Monday doesn't have to be, doesn't mean you're having, you know, a bad Monday doesn't mean you're having a bad day.
4: Hey.
0: It doesn't mean you're having a bad life, actually, yeah, because, you know, because a lot of people I see, oh, it's a Monday. Oh, my life is this. Oh, my life is that. No, it's not. I'm stuck from today onwards. I'm going to call Mondays just win Mondays because, you know, we're about winning. Because I want everybody to feel the way I feel. I feel like I'm winning. Mm-hmm. You know what I'm saying?
3: Mm-hmm.
0: Let's get through the day. Do your thing. Do that thing that you've been avoiding. Let's see the outcome of that. You know what I mean? And also, stop comparing your chapter 3 in life with other people's chapter 19.
3: Mm.
0: It's different.
3: Mm.
0: Because I figured, like, most people look at their lives on Mondays and then they think that, oh my gosh, my life is like this. Oh, this, that. Just because they're having a bad day. You know?
3: And it's usually people who work, eh?
0: Yeah.
3: Who have problems.
0: The 9 to 5.
3: On a Monday, it's like, oh, yeah, the 9 to 5. It's like, oh, I'm going to work. Oh, when is the Friday? Ah!
2: And then it turns out the only reason why they're having a bad mind is because they were balas.
3: Thank you.
2: You know?
0: I didn't want to go there, but yeah.
5: Because I like Mondays better when I'm prepared for it.
2: I love Mondays. I tend to make my Mondays a colorful Monday.
0: Yeah, yeah. Thank
3: yes.
0: you.
3: Same here.
2: Yeah. It starts with you.
3: Yes.
2: It starts with you in the yeah.
3: I'm going to yes, girl.
0: It starts with you. You
2: yes,
0: know what I mean?
2: It starts with you.
0: Yeah, you don't have everything figured out. You don't have to figure out everything. You just have to, you know, keep moving. Like you said,
3: plus, we got amazing bosses, man. Ronnie and Feroza, come on, man.
2: Yeah.
3: I'm like, yeah.
2: For your
3: Spoon
2: party.
3: Other people, they
2: for Bizzles, for Bizzles, and Donald Rizzle.
3: Hey, what? Professor Kruger, there.
0: Who that? Professor who?
3: Kruger, like you know when your boss is Kruger. Kruger.
2: Krier.
0: Wow.
2: Krier.
0: Wow.
2: You know the proper word is Krier.
3: Oh, Krier.
2: Afrikaans, for, like if you
3: Krieger.
2: Spell. No, Krier.
3: Oh, you just pronounced Krier.
2: Krier.
3: Hey, get
2: right. That's Afrikaans, like cyber, cyber Afrikaans.
3: Oh,
0: is it?
2: Yeah. Oh, yeah. Yeah, we'll praat.
0: I'm
2: going to
0: use that.
3: Worry. Those ones, ne?
2: Yeah.
3: Who are you?
2: Verwoerd. Verwoerd. Boegenbrode. Potgieter. Ja.
0: Anyways, man. Yeah, I know I say this every Monday, man. But, you know, slow progress still progress, ladies and gentlemen. Setbacks isn't the end. You know, you got to walk into the Monday like he owes you money. Okay? Just win Mondays.
3: I like that.
2: Just win Mondays.
0: All right, cool, man. Let's dive into what you thought you knew.
3: Oh, you want to show me, Aka? It's what you thought you knew. It's that segment where we found out we've been surviving on fake facts or vibes. Mm-hmm.
2: Uh-huh.
3: So this one is all about men hit their sexual peaks much younger than women. Is it a fact or?
2: You a man, you answer.
3: Eh?
2: Is it a true false question? What do you think?
3: No. Yeah.
2: True.
3: It's that. Oh, true. You yeah. think we hit our sexual peak?
2: I think so too. I think so.
3: The first fact.
5: I actually have no idea.
0: Yeah, I was like, wait a minute, I've never thought of that.
5: I just think research. It's true.
3: It's all about puberty, like, okay,
2: yeah.
3: Cool. Yeah. Do we?
2: You a man, answer.
0: I don't have that answer.
2: You don't have that answer.
3: I don't know.
0: I think we need to do a bit of research on that. But
3: yeah, so okay, the context of it, it says like hormones don't dictate when you hit your peak. While it's true that testosterone reaches its apex when a man is in his late teens, and estrogen maxes out when a woman is in her 20s. So sexual maturity is more to do with attitude and comfort. Middle-aged women are viewed as being at their sexual peak because they've had time to experiment. Look at that sad.
2: Say that last part again. Something about what about experiment?
3: Let me go back. It's middle-aged women are viewed as being at their sexual peak because they have had time to experiment and become comfortable with their sexuality. But I think it's mainly men who experience more than women, man.
2: I'm not going to comment on that one.
3: I was just looking
2: like I must answer.
0: No, obviously there's some research which was done, and obviously they got facts for it.
3: Yeah.
0: So it's got to be true. It's got to be true in a way.
3: it's a balance. So we do hit our, because women hit it later.
2: Yes.
3: So we do hit our sexual.
2: Just say Trixie, you were right.
3: You're kind of right, Trixie.
2: Kind of right.
3: Yes.
2: Hey, they're admitting that.
3: But what does that mean, that we hit our sexual peak? Yeah.
2: Yellas yachts for your tight.
5: Yes.
2: Yeah.
3: No. They said it's behavior in your home.
2: That is what I'm saying in Afrikaans.
5: Yes.
2: Yellas yachts for your tight.
3: Okay, translation.
2: Yalla.

0: But I think with the food that we're eating this nowadays,
1: I know.
0: No, yes.
1: Why?
0: No, young girls now can go into to their periods way earlier.
1: We are not talking about the girls. We're talking about the guys.
0: No, I'm talking about hormonal-wise, because we're talking about hormones.
1: Which
0: here.
1: Foods are these ones?
0: The ones that trigger you to go to your hormones.
1: No, it's probably fruit.
0: Fruit.
2: You gotta stop blaming food for everything nowadays. You know what I mean? You have to stop blaming food for everything nowadays.
0: No, but no, it is.
2: Anything has got to do with the health of your food.
0: It's
2: like,
0: the products. It's all me, the products.
1: What they put in there, probably. Yes. I'm not agreeing with what he's saying, but I'm just saying.
2: They didn't have these products. People are still going through the same thing.
0: No, guys, young girls are having their periods way before time, man. Come on now. Can't be having your periods in 10.
1: How do you know this?
0: 10 years.
1: How do you know this?
0: What do you mean, how do you know this?
1: How do you know this?
0: Like young girls have
1: Which young girls do you know that got their periods before the time?
0: Show me. Are you going to? Yeah, go to
2: All right, cool, man. But anyways, the time is... Thank you for that, Brinsley. The time is exactly 9:30. This is the Bogart Morning Show. I trust that you're having a fantastic morning. When we come back, this front page news. So the police wants of a possible serial killer in Kempton Park. You know, because there's four women were found unalived, and they were found. And one of the women, was the runner, part of the running club?
1: I think they're still looking for her, isn't it? They're looking for her.
2: All right, cool. So when we come back, we want to dive into that. Good morning.

0: Dive on you on this one here, man. It's quite extraordinary times that we are in. This is the Bogan Morning Show. I trust that you're having a fantastic morning. The time is exactly 9:36 right here on the Bogan Morning Show. Right. You know, there are some scary stuff that is happening around, man. And, you know, it's always been happening around. And we got to be just, you know, vigilant of what's happening on the streets. And, you know, just got to keep you guys plugged in so that you're also, you know, aware and be careful most of the time, man. So police have launched a special investigation after four women went missing. They were found dead, actually, in Kempton Park over the past 2 months, sparking fear that there is a serial killer around here, around that area, you know, just, you know, operating in the area. They have no clue that if it's all the four cases are linked, but it seems like they are linked. So, you know, so the South African Police Service said it's actually offering it discovered the latest victim on Saturday evening, actually, on the 12th of September. Investigation have been identified similarities between the four deaths, actually. So, which led them to think that, you know, there could be a link towards it. It could be the same person or the same people or group of people. We don't know what it is.
1: Yeah, there has to be a link between all of the bodies. There has to be something similar that would make them think it has to be the same person.
2: I think I heard it's the similarities in terms of the bruising.
3: Okay. And the area
2: and
3: as
2: the
3: well.
2: Area, yeah, they were found. And
0: I see. Mm. Yeah. Is it? So it got to be one person, man. But guys, if you are in the... In fact, if you like jogging, especially if you're a woman, please just, you know, have
1: a
0: couple of... Don't be vigilant. Just have a couple of people go with you. Or maybe just, you know, jog within your complex. If you're not in the complex, you know, just have some other people escort you. Maybe form like a running club or something in your hood.
1: Another thing I need to mention is please stop posting your routes. Yeah. People love doing that.
2: Yeah. Yes.
1: I ran 5K this morning.
0: Yeah.
1: And now I can see exactly where you started and where you ended.
2: Yes. That's true.
3: Good
2: advice.
3: And I also wanted to put this, that they say between 2016 and 2026, South Africa saw at least 3 to 5 prominent officially identified serial killers.
1: Really?
3: So, yeah.
0: Wow.
3: So, yeah. Now, I remember it even in Pretoria, Mamelodi, I don't know when, was it? Is it 8 years back? Yeah. We had like a serial killer.
2: Where?
3: Whom when we were, I think, at Varsity. Yeah, I think it was Varsity Times and after Varsity Times as well.
0: What was the name of this person?
3: I forgot his name. But he was caught in Mamelodi. So he was killing the ladies going to work and some of them parties and all that. And he used to also, he had like a, you know, a way that
1: Modus
3: he did it. Yes, like who Dexter? You know Dexter?
1: Yes, I do know Dexter.
3: So.
2: And for like, this is like for no reason?
3: Yeah.
2: So there's no relationship, like there's no...
0: It's not like he's stealing from your... You want to steal your phone. Nah, this person's goal is just to analyze
3: someone. Enjoy killing women.
0: It's just disturbing, man. Like, you have to formulate a whole plan just to do that. But anyway.
3: So, ladies, please be careful out there. Because, these people are out there and...
0: You got to be careful. Like, especially for women. Because these guys, they target women most of the time. You know what I mean?
3: Man.
0: And, you know, every woman's got to be specifically... be vigilant about this, especially when maybe you're coming from work, maybe you use taxis, maybe it's a route that maybe your work is nearby or something like that, and you stay there or you stay nearby and you just take routes to walk, especially posting your routes.
3: They need to walk as groups then, eh? People need to
0: walk as definitely need to. But just take the Uber sometimes, you know what I mean?
3: But
0: take the Uber.
3: Right, you know the Ubers, sometimes when, if maybe I'm busy with campaigns and my woman has to go and handle some of my businesses.
0: Yeah.
3: Like, she shares her Uber that ride with me and I check it out. I always feel somehow, man. I'm like, hey, man, because these Uber drivers have been also doing shenanigans and all that, you understand? So there's been cases where girls were unalived.
0: We also had one a couple of months ago with that they picked up the lady there with the, I saw it on camera. Remember that story? But we just gotta be vigilant whatever we're doing here, Mzanzi, man.
3: Carry pepper spray, please, ladies. Pepper spray.
2: Oh, okapi.
3: Okapi, no. Do you have the guts to just be when maybe?
2: Why would you say?
3: How about you have said it? Don't speak you.
0: First time you bring.
2: That was the old me.
3: Oh, the
4: told you.
2: Prince, oh, no. Okay.
4: Charlie, how old is that?
2: I'm a lady now. Lady.
4: What are you trying to say? Who were you back then?
2: I was possessed.
0: Ah, Brinsley.
2: I was possessed.
0: I like how Brinsley investigates things with questions, eh?
2: Yes.
0: Like, you like to investigate things with questions.
4: No, but she can't say, I was a lady back then.
2: No, I'm a lady now, darling.
3: Okay. So there you were what?
2: Okay. Possessed.
0: Yeah, she was possessed.
2: Yeah.
3: But who?
0: You can't say anything now.
3: For your body pain.
0: You can't say anything because when you're possessed, you can't go in.
3: But we should also advise them, and what do you call this? Self defense classes.
2: Or you can go get your competency.
3: Yeah.
2: For gun license.
3: Yes.
2: Yes, do that. Competency is not that much.
3: Thank you. I'm also working towards one. Yeah.
2: It's not that much. I used to work for a gun dealership. I know.
0: Wow.
4: So you know. So
2: I'm not saying anything. Why? Guys, can you? I sit out of this.
0: No,
2: but
0: short,
2: on a serious note.
0: Don't be on the bad side of tricks, yeah. Okay?
2: No, guys, I.
3: No,
0: hey,
2: is it
0: short,
2: take Lindy for a one today?
4: Prissy says, I'm going to Makai. Run, Makai. What is she coming back with? You don't know.
2: And it's for your body.
4: Yeah.
2: Yeah.
0: Now this time is really
4: for your body, pain.
0: Okay. This time is really for your body. This time is the real one.
2: Just
0: the
2: real one. On a serious note, self defense classes.
3: Yeah, please, self defense classes. Yeah.
2: Pepper spray. Okapi works. Get competency for a firearm. No, but it's.
0: Because are you allowed to walk around with that thing?
2: Yeah.
3: With what?
0: For, you are.
2: Why do they sell it?
3: What?
0: You're right. Eh?
2: It's for self defense.
3: For guys, it's a bit of a problem. But God, for ladies, for guys.
0: Nah, because for guys, it's like, hey, bro.
3: Yeah, why you have a no copy and all
2: and,
3: that?
2: And when you, this is now coming from a self defense class, when you. Okay, never mind.
0: No, you know, it's very important information. You like, yeah.
2: So when
0: out,
2: you,
0: like,
2: when
0: you,
2: hi guys, no, mute my mic.
3: No, Tommy, say it.
0: No, but
3: to know,
0: somebody
3: who's
0: listening right now.
2: Self defense. If you are defending yourself, right? Mm. When, and you're using the Okapi, right? I can give you the stance and how to hold a gun and all of that.
3: Yes.
2: But Okapi wise, when you wash her, you don't just wash her, you wash and turn so the wound does not close.
0: Yeah, man.
4: Sure. But wash her.
0: Educational purposes only.
3: Yes.
0: And protection
2: this
0: purposes
2: is, it's
0: only.
2: For it. Do not try it at home
3: but
2: for no reason.
3: What do you think? Which someday, in the near future, we have like a workshop on Yana. You understand it? Sponsored by Boga Radio. And yeah. No, I did martial arts.
0: Oh, sure.
2: What did I do? When I was
3: judo, yes. Yeah. For you, it's for that the gun competency. You understand? You
2: yes.
3: tell them how to do
2: yes.
3: it, where to get
2: yes.
3: it. Go to a gun range. For me, self defense. Nice. I've held self defense classes, man.
2: 100%.
3: Yeah. Right,
2: this is cool. So, for safety reasons only, guys.
3: Yeah.
0: Safety reasons only and protection reasons, guys.
3: Yeah.
0: You know what I mean? Because you know you gotta create yourself a space to run. Get away.
3: Just
0: you know
3: thinking,
0: what I mean?
3: Lady. you piss off your ladies like, yeah, for your body taught me. Stick and turn.
0: Okay.
2: Hey,
0: right.
2: I'm
0: you just went dark real quick there. But anyways, it's the Pokemon Morning Show. Ladies and gentlemen. So, right. I think last week, was it last week when we had the winner for Peace Haven?
2: Mm-hmm.
0: Last week. And so Peace Haven, very happy. And they thought, you know what? We can't end the gifting right now. So, what's your love story, Peace Haven and Thought. So Peace Haven and Bogart Radio are giving one lucky couple a chance to win a romantic 3-night getaway. How you enter this time is a little bit changed. 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You do not need to be an influencer or have professional equipment to do this. We're just looking for genuine and creative and memorable story. Love
2: authenticity.
0: Stories.
2: Mm-hmm.
0: Exactly, man. So yeah, so you can enter on behalf of your partner, or you guys can both enter. Entries close on the 16th of October 2026. Terms and conditions apply for that one there, man. Right. I on my way home, I was just listening to one of the radio shows, and they were talking about African, traditions and culture and everything else, how people perform certain like things like African ritual things, what I mean?
3: Mm-hmm.
0: Like slaughtering a cow or whatever, the sheep, whatever, you know what I mean? And one of the things I noticed is that, there's a whole generation out there that don't know nothing about this.
3: Yeah, but
0: and I'm one of them. You know what I'm saying? I'm in, you know, because I'm African. Mm-hmm. You know, my whole entire life, I've mm-hmm. been on this soil. Mm. Okay, and I was just puzzled that, like, I do not know anything about this. The only time that I actually participated in any African ritual when I was receiving lobola money for my sister, like, that is the only thing. And I'm just concerned, like, you know what I'm saying? Like,
3: were you speaking at your
0: sister? No, the only reason why I was there, because my father couldn't make it, was on the other side of the world. Mm. And, you know, I just stand like as the father, so because that's how it happens, you
3: yeah,
0: know,
3: yeah,
0: in,
3: yeah,
0: in any African culture. Mm-hmm. Mm. And I'm thinking that's the only part tradition that I've participated. Like, I was hearing all these, how you slaughter the cow, imbesu, I don't know, all those kind of things. You know what
2: Say
0: I mean?
2: Say it again.
3: Imbesu.
0: But I was just concerned, like, there's a whole generation, like, people like me, kids like me, who don't know nothing about this.
1: I participate in the eating of the food that is there. At the
0: oh no, we got to participate.
3: The ritualistic
0: things.
3: Oh,
1: no, none of that. Just the eating.
3: Is it?
1: I rock up. I eat. I leave.
3: But the importance of it for you, those rituals for you. Do you think they're important for you? Because for the parents back then, yes, and their parents, it was good.
0: Yeah,
3: for them,
0: I also thought about that. Like, is it really important? Like, you know what I mean? Like, you have to slaughter something. Like if you get married and you divorce, now you got the name. I don't know whatever they were discussing that day.
3: Yeah.
0: And then I was like, I don't know this. I don't know. Because to me, does it really? The question was that, does it really affect me if I don't know anything about it? Because maybe your ancestors, they did something down the line. Now you're burning things in your house.
3: Yeah,
0: it's not working,
3: and you don't
0: in your waterfall house there.
3: Yes.
0: And now it's not working. Then you'll be like, no. But because somebody, you know, in your bloodline did something back then. That's But does it affect me if they did something? Because
3: your life seems awesome, man. So no, it's not affecting you, okay?
0: So who does it affect?
3: It affects those that their ancestors are like, and you forgot about us, and you understand. But I also feel like it's all about your belief system. How you believe,
0: is it?
3: Yeah.
2: So going back to you saying, who does it affect? Nah, me, I'm not.
0: because it's like, you know,
2: I'm not.
0: Saying,
2: I don't. You don't have.
0: That's not your tradition.
2: Yeah, it's not our tradition. So, but I do know. To answer your question, I do know what the Bible says.
3: Mm. Mm-hmm.
2: The ways of the father will fall on the children.
3: Wait.
2: So,
3: but your man, isn't he a very
2: Zolo?
3: Yeah,
2: he's very cold. He's a banger.
3: So
2: and
3: when,
2: I'm a
3: when he goes to Msam in Samoa,
0: oh yeah, yeah.
3: When he goes to
0: Msam,
3: does he have Msam?
2: I don't know what that is.
3: It's like a prayer space.
0: Msam, yeah, it's like
2: Hi, and the asking go.
3: Now you go to class.
0: No, listen, man. Listen, Brenzy, she's gonna learn. Okay,
2: I'm going. Yes, I
0: just arrived. Don't worry.
2: I've been learning a lot of nonsense, but.
3: What?
2: Nonsense yeah, because he teaches me words and doesn't translate afterwards. So, yeah. But other than that, I respect his culture.
0: But
2: and I'm willing to you know, learn. I'm when he wants to teach me, whenever he decides to teach me, but I'm willing to, yeah.
0: No, definitely, man. But I was just concerned, man, because I don't know none of this, man. If they tell me to slaughter a cow right now, I have no idea where I'll start. Yeah. Oh, you also know?
3: I know.
0: Okay, cool.
3: I was raised by my grandma and granddad.
0: And what are the things?
1: I'm the Makoti that's going to hire a catering company.
2: What?
3: And a slaughterer for the car.
1: Exactly.
3: Like,
1: wow.
3: Like your cousins.
1: Like, mama, sit down. Don't worry, ladies. Nobody has to lift a finger.
3: So my granddad used to slaughter the guy. They used to call him to the ceremonies to slaughter cows. My granddad, that was like, he's staying there like, hey, yo, man, he comes through. Done.
0: Yeah. Is it?
2: So are you going to be that guy now?
3: I have kill a chicken, man.
0: I'm a Joburg boy, you know what I'm saying? I was like raised in
1: No, say it.
2: Diluted by the city.
0: So... I used to go to my I wasn't diluting the city. There's no dilution. The other stuff is diluting the city. That's what's happening there.
3: Yeah.
0: Yeah, city boy, like straight up, Joburg.
3: Yeah.
0: You know what I mean? So I went to when I was little, my grandmother actually banned me from Ekai, you know, her Ekai because
1: you
0: I
1: were
0: was,
1: banned.
2: You were
1: from
2: banned.
1: Ekai.
0: Yeah, I was banned. I was banned. Like,
2: why?
0: Like,
2: what did you
0: see
2: do?
0: This one here.
3: What did you
0: I
3: do?
0: I want to see this one here. So my mom's side. So now the first time I went,
2: I think he was rolling his R's too soon.
0: No, it wasn't even that. You know, I was I was watching too much Disney. So what would happen is. So you're taking this kid who's from there, and I'm going to this place where there's mountains, there's trees. Like, what am I going to think? You know what I'm saying? I'm busy watching, what do you call it, Cinderella and all of those cats, like Disney. Now you're taking me to a place where, you know what I'm saying, there's no electricity. Like, I'm going to say, oh my God, adventure. You know,
3: no, but that's he's what right. I also had a you problem. I mean? Like, if my grandma took me to the place, it's dark. Okay?
0: So the first time I went there, I literally fell in the well because, you know, I... That was me, yeah. That was me, so...
3: At least you're a city boy, you could swim, float there, eh?
0: Of course, yeah, I know.
3: Help me!
0: So, we're out here. So they found me. And then the second time, when I was really banned, because, you know, what do you call those silos where they keep, you know, you harvest everything, then you put for storage, and then you put the thing for the insects for them not to eat the grains.
1: What, the greenhouse or something?
0: What do you call it? Like, where you store the grains. Like, you're farmed and now you've harvested. No, it's not like a barn. Like, you store the grains in there, whether it's nuts, it's maize. It's,
3: yeah,
0: you
3: know, nuts.
1: Let's just say the thing where you store the thing.
0: So, yeah, and then you put, like, pesticides so that the pests don't eat up the crops and everything.
3: Mm.
0: So me, I went and I ate those nuts. I went inside and ate those nuts.
3: Yeah. Pause, take me to hospital. Don't just say I ate those nuts. Pause.
2: And you got banned.
0: Brinsley, we're not there. But anyways, long story short, so I got banned. So I was just thinking, like, because I was never exposed to that. So I'm just like, first of all, banned from the Ekaya. I can't see nothing.
2: I like the way he says Ekaya. From the Ekaya.
0: You guys are coming after me.
3: Muswana, you're that kid who were like coconut. Like, I was not coconut.
2: Yeah.
0: I don't think I was coconut because it's just a different lifestyle. You know what I mean? So when they were talking about all these tradition things, I'm just like, yo, man.
3: What is
0: this? I don't know. I don't know. I know what it is.
3: Yeah.
0: Now that I know, because of course I know.
3: That's your.
0: But I just figured out that I personally haven't participated in any of them.
3: Does your clan go to initiation school?
0: My brother, I was not... the only initiation school was at the boarding school I was at. That's the only ritual, something like that I know of, okay? It's not even like... I'm a city boy like that. I want a lot. You know, I'm proud of it. You know what I'm saying? It's okay, you know? It's all good.
3: Yeah, I can't even be around my cousins.
0: Oh, no, we're going to talk it up. Don't worry about it. But yeah, man, it is what it is. When we come back, man, we're supposed to have Honeybee in the building. But before we dive into Honeybee is one of the big, greatest artists from KZN, and I hope she's in the building. But when we come back, we're definitely going to hop into that. It's the Bogan Morning Show. Good morning.

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0: 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Shout out to Boba Radio, live and back to the city.
1: Hey yo, shout out to Boba Radio. Shout out to Back to the City. This is your boy Mesh Beats, and we're out here.
2: And we're out here.
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0: Starless Rhythms, exactly where you are. The name's Ronnie J. Driz, extraordinary DJ. We got Trixie, we got Brinsley, we got Firoze here in Rome. We do this every Monday, Wednesday, and Friday between 9 and 11 a.m. Right. You know, that was nasty, see? Soft. You know what I'm saying?
1: Soft cheeks.
0: Yeah. Soft live, you know what I
2: mean? Oh, it's a good thing you pointed to your face.
3: Oh, yeah. When I said it. Yeah. Oh, not his.
0: Yeah, if you see the technical producers.
2: No, there's different cheeks.
0: Got your own camera. Can be... Okay. Yeah, I like how you all like to take places. Like take things to places where they shouldn't be.
2: Sitting next to me in class was very fun.
0: The puns are just extraordinary. The puns here, people sitting on this table are just extraordinary. Then comes Rob with more puns. But anyway. I saw Nasty C. He went back to KZN, you know, the hood that he grew up in, you know, posted a picture when you know, still with his homie, I forgot his name. But they went there streaming, they did the live stream, and it was kind of cool, man. He even went to the spaza shop, he did, you know, it was just live streaming, and he passed through a picture, they took the same picture photo that they were at before the money and a different life and everything else. You know, just two boys walking in the hood, they took a picture, and they took the same picture now, I think it was about 10 years later, or whatever, you know. But they're in a better... They got a better life now, you know what I'm saying?
3: Wow. Money they or he?
0: No, the two, because they are best friends.
3: Okay, but what is the friend doing? What does the friend do?
0: Oh, the friend is part of Nazi's team. He carries everybody with
2: my
0: him.
2: My best friend told me she wants to be a stay-at-home best friend. She was like, I need you to be successful, Firoza, yes, because I need you to spoil me and fund my life.
0: Shout out to her. That's her dreams.
4: Yeah.
0: You know what I mean?
4: And why are you just standing in the way of her dreams?
2: She actually reminded me like 2 days ago. She's like, so how far are you?
0: Yeah.
5: Yeah, bro. I like this
0: Yeah. Yeah, just keeping you on your toes, man. Yeah, you got to be. You know what I mean? So obviously, Nasty C goes back to the hood, you know. Yeah, he's just walking around and he even goes to the spaza shop. You know, live streaming stuff. You know, and obviously, yeah, and the one of the fans, you know, fans are there. One of them hugs him.
3: It's a neighbor, not friend.
0: Oh, it's a neighbor. Oh, okay, cool. Oh, yeah, of course, yeah. He lives in the hood. Like, yeah. Makes sense, you know what I mean? You know what I'm saying? The girl hugs him, gives him a kiss. She's so happy to see him. It's nice to see. You know what I mean? It's nice to see, you know? So now, Nasty C's... I don't want to say partner. I don't know what to call it.
3: just say wife, man. They've been with each other for the longest time. Come on now.
0: Well, we don't want to give titles of people who are watching us now.
3: Nasty shot.
4: Nasty's significant other.
0: So, yeah, significant other. Yeah. You know what I mean? Because we also can't say cohabitator. Baby mama. I don't know. Yeah. So she went and posted, like, obviously she sees this clip. And then she screenshots the part where she's giving a kiss. She's like, hey, what's going on here?
3: I'll just smooch, yeah.
0: So now, we got to defend Nasty because he's a man at work. He was at work. Yeah. What do you want him to do? That's his work. That's his work.
3: But she was
0: the man was at work.
3: I stand with Sam. Like, she was too close for my liking as well.
4: Yeah.
0: Do you understand? So what do you want Nasty to see? What do you want Nasty to see?
3: No, it's fine. Come, Nasty's big, Makai. Your boundaries, you understand? Boundaries. And your bodyguards are there. Nobody just steps into your zone without you understand. So the bodyguards are there. You're like, she's yellow. She looks like Sam. Yeah, let her come in. Then you saw her.
2: You know what? Actually, I've been let into that circle.
3: Wabon? They let you in.
2: They literally, like, you pointed at me.
3: Yeah.
2: And he's like, let her through.
4: Who pointed
2: Nasty. Like, to take a picture.
3: Oh, he lit- like, hey, she hot, come here.
2: Yeah, like he'll let you into the circle, guys. Like into
3: I'm
2: his personal space. It's been done to me.
4: Guys, I'm not commenting on this. Because I don't know.
0: And we know why you're not commenting. Anything.
3: No, but let's just say that.
0: We know why, Trixie, why you're not commenting.
4: Why?
3: You have your bodyguards. Let's just say it's the three of us. We are your bodyguards and we are walking. And you know, for your
4: y'all
3: body baby
4: weak.
3: Friends, they come through.
4: Y'all are weak.
3: No,
2: Trixie, fired. I can move people.
4: Y'all are fired next day.
3: You see, Nasty, should have fired them. Oh, she came through. Next day. Give me a hug. It's fine. And now after a hug, I can dodge. Hey.
0: It's too late, brother. You can't do it. It's already happened.
4: No, but fans are fast.
0: No. they're fast. You know what I'm saying? Fast. You can see he tried to dodge, but it's too late. You know what I'm saying? It's too late.
4: But you can't also blame. You know, you can't blame him.
3: No, I'm not blaming him. We're not blaming him.
0: Because you know that's his work.
4: You can't blame. Because I'm saying,
3: wait, getting kissed on the cheek.
4: Some people get too excited
0: to have fans.
4: You know?
3: Yeah, no, it's fine. But you get kissed on the cheeks.
0: That's work. It's man at work.
2: How was he going to know that she was going to do
0: the worst part?
4: I, I, I just know now when my man he runs into fence, man. Yeah. That one is tall. You can't kill him.
3: You can't pack the lips there.
4: You must jump. And by the time you jump, I'm there.
0: I'm sure after today they're not gonna approach.
4: No,
0: after
4: no
0: what
4: boundaries.
0: You just said at the beginning of the show.
4: Are we moving forward with the show? I think I must just be silent on this show today.
0: Okay, after this one you can be silent. Okay, after the 411 you can be silent. Okay. After 411. But yeah, man. Okay, hit us up with the 411. What's happening there?
4: Show me if you know me. If you don't know me, you're in Show Me Strixie for your party, baby.
3: Your party?
4: Yes, South African singer. Let's talk about Loyiso Kijana, right? South African singer Loyiso is getting candid about his
0: the R&B dude.
4: His self-love journey. The singer has opened up about his physical transformation and the reality of learning to love himself along the way. His story was published by Daily Sun on the 12th of September, 2026. Have you guys read the article?
3: You guys
4: have not. So let me give you the tea.
0: Is he a pastor now?
4: No. Loyiso says... Loyiso says
0: got a good chance of being a pastor.
4: They're changing... Physically doesn't automatically fix how you feel about yourself. Despite his professional success and transformation, he still had to work on his relationship with himself. And that's where the conversation gets interesting. We live in an era where celebrities glow up, get thousands of comments, you look amazing, what did you do, drop the routine. But does looking better actually make you feel better? Or are we putting too much pressure on celebrities and ourselves to change our bodies before we believe we're worthy of confidence? So, my ask is, does a glow up really make you happier? We're quick to celebrate the weight loss, the new look, and the transformation. But what happens when you still don't feel good on the inside? So be honest with me. Does changing your body change your confidence, or does self-love have to come first?
3: It's for your body, baby. But the thing is that...
0: literally for your body.
3: It is.
4: For your body,
3: literally,
4: baby.
3: Yes.
4: For your body.
3: For me, I feel like it's a mental thing, but at the same time, the physical is what you guys... I step through, né?
4: Yeah.
3: But at the end of the day, it's how you got that body. Did you go for injections or did you work for it? Because you go for injection, it's just a ta-ta-ta, you know, instant gratification. Yeah. Like, okay, yeah, then mental-wise, you're not going to. But if you're working for it, you literally wake yourself up in the morning, I need to do this. The afternoons, I need to.
4: I feel like women go through a lot when it comes to that. I'm very comfortable in my skin, right? That is why it's for your body. With a fupa. But I'm going to fup me. Don't care. Sometimes I hold it in,
3: breathe in.
4: I just feel like you have to be careful when you comment on somebody's weight or looks, even because I know personally, when you tell a woman, you fat.
3: No, you shouldn't.
4: No, or you picked up weight.
3: Or anyone.
4: Or even... Are you pregnant? Are you pregnant?
0: Are you pregnant? That one is always...
4: Because we tend to look in the mirror and that's what we see.
3: Yeah.
4: So sometimes you make changes in your life, not based on you feeling that you should have made those changes. It's based on what Ronnie told me yesterday, you know? And you'll always, you know,
3: No, body shaming is bad, man. We shouldn't...
0: Okay, sometimes it's not body shaming. Sometimes, you know, it comes from a good place. You know what I'm saying?
3: I'm overweight right now. Coming out from a good place. Please tell me.
0: Yeah, maybe I'm like, oh man, you try out, there's a new gym class there that's
4: That's something else.
0: Oh yeah, I found something that can, you know what I'm saying?
3: What are you trying to say about my weight, Ronnie?
0: I'm trying to say you're fat and it's bad for your health.
3: You trying to say I'm fat?
0: Yes, I'm trying to tell you that you're fat and you're bad for your health and I'm trying to help you.
3: What if I have a thyroid problem, man?
4: I have a ask.
0: And then you're like, oh no, Ronnie, I got a thyroid problem. Maybe I know a doctor, a physician that can actually help.
3: But don't you think, as she said, don't you think like I've seen that there's something wrong with my body, so I'm trying to fix my mind first for me too.
4: That's what I'm with now.
3: Thank you, Chong.
4: So I've asked, if you could change one thing about your appearance instantly, would you do it? And do you think changing it would actually make you happier?
3: Yes.
2: Boob job.
3: Me, my height. I want to be taller.
4: Boob job, Chong. Yes.
0: She has made it clear 100 times or several times.
2: Just one cup bigger. Just a little bit.
4: And you, Ronnie?
0: I don't know. I never thought I don't want to change anything, actually.
3: Ronnie, come on, me and you are short, man. Don't play like that.
4: I was in a position where, guys, my teeth was bad.
3: Hey.
4: No, hey. Look, hey. What was supposed to be here was there. Hi, guys.
0: I want to change my question. I think my teeth, I think I can get braces at some point. I don't
4: it's painful.
3: No, but your teeth are awesome.
4: I told him that. And you know what? I didn't find a problem with my teeth. I didn't.
3: You're okay.
4: I did not. I was, guys, I'm 35. For 35 years.
0: Up until when?
4: I had skewed teeth.
3: Yeah,
4: and I did not.
3: Yeah.
4: Up until, no. So... Mm. Yes, I get best. What? Uh-huh. But I made the change because of the profession that I want to get into now.
3: Yeah.
4: You get what I'm saying?
3: Yeah.
4: So appearance does matter. I did not do it because anybody said it. Because for 35 years, I could have seen a dentist long time
3: ago.
4: But because of I had to think long and hard. But it wasn't because...
3: Because somebody said it.
4: No, not at all.
3: Just
4: not
3: because
4: all.
3: Of the way the industry is.
4: Yeah.
3: Yeah. And they were going to come for you, told me.
4: Who?
3: The people on the street.
4: Yeah, they will.
3: Yeah.
4: They come for me every day.
0: Okay, so you change your height.
3: Yeah, man. Sorry, yeah. But I don't mind my height. Like, I've been short for the rest of my life. But we are average height. You know, if I could be a Robnyana, it's like, ash, man. You see, when ladies, they say they love. By the way, Bravo, happy belated, my G. What's happening?
4: Aww.
3: If I could be like Bravo's height, so that if they want to kiss me like Nasty
4: Happy birthday, baby.
0: Nasty short as well, so yeah.
3: Yeah.
0: It's short game, you know what I'm saying?
4: Yeah. Are you going to make me mushy?
3: I said happy birthday to your man.
0: Yeah, happy birthday. Happy birthday. Happy birthday, Bravo. In fact, you know what, guys? Also, you know, if it's your birthday, please do let us know in the comments. We're going to wish you a happy birthday.
4: Yes, we are. Night. We are, definitely.
0: You know,
4: guys, my verdict for the 411.
3: Yeah.
4: Sometimes the biggest glow up isn't losing weight or changing your appearance. Note.
3: Yes.
4: Guys, it's finally learning to love the person looking back at you in the mirror.
0: Of course.
4: Danko.
0: Because once you do that, yeah, definitely.
4: Once you do
0: that,
4: don't do things for other people. Don't be what people want to see. Be yourself. Change starts with you.
3: It does not affect your health.
4: Exactly.
3: Yeah.
4: Yes.
0: Cool, man. 11 minutes past the 10th hour of the day. This is the Bogan Morning Show. Honeybee is in the building.
4: For your body.

0: 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Shout out to Boba Radio, live and back to the city.
1: Hey yo, shout out to Boba Radio. Shout out to Back to the City. This is your boy Mesh Beats, and we out here.
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1: The style is rhythm, is exactly where you are. The time is 15 minutes past the 10th hour of the day. Ladies and gentlemen, we've got an exciting superstar in the building. She even looks like a superstar, glows like a superstar. Yay. Ladies and gentlemen, Honey B is in the building.
2: Honey B!
3: Good morning,
1: how
3: Honey
1: you doing,
3: B.
1: Girl?
3: I'm fresh out of Durban in the building, you already know.
1: Yeah, man. Hey, welcome back to Johannesburg.
3: Yeah.
1: How was Durban when you left? How's the weather there?
3: The weather there is so unpredictable. You can wake up in the morning and it's so sunny, and then the next thing it's raining and it just looks like you're about to die.
2: Since when did Durban become like Cape Town? No, since when? Because I'm thinking it's humid Durban at all times.
4: Yeah, I'm always thinking Durban is hot.
3: Yeah.
4: Like
3: it's,
4: me.
3: It is, no, hot. It is hot. That's nice. For sure. But it can rain any moment. That's the thing.
4: Not like hot, but still be hot.
3: Yeah.
1: Yeah, it was crazy. It was crazy, man. Because in Durban, what's happening there? I heard on the news, people want to relocate, man. Devonport. Like people at 5 a.m. it's like it's a festival.
2: Yeah, people are
1: in the road.
2: At Beria.
1: What's going on? Are you one of the contributors?
3: No, hell no. I okay. don't do that. First of all, I am so confused on how are they partying. Which music they listening to in the road?
1: Music is not one speaker. It's actually the hall.
3: It's like everyone's music from different places because there's different restaurants there.
1: There's Capello. Yeah, 100% Capello. Devonport. Shut up.
3: Black. There's like so many restaurants there. There is black there.
1: So what are the restaurants too full, or they just want to go inside the restaurant?
3: I have no idea.
2: I think they're setting their own Cape Town long street, man.
3: No, but then like it's so bad for the people who stay there.
1: Am I correct to say it's like the new Florida Road?
3: I think Devonport has been popping. You know, it's just that for me, I prefer Florida Road. For me personally,
1: I also prefer Florida Road.
3: I like chill vibes, vibe. Yeah,
1: and shout out to the Capel on Florida Road
2: Oh, do you go to Capel? do you go there?
3: Yes, I do DJ Capella Florida.
1: All right, cool, man. So we're here to talk about, you know, your journey in the music industry and also the one and only single that you just dropped, which is called Gusheshe, you know. And yeah, so evolution of both artist and DJ now, because I saw you're DJ now, which is quite, which is kind of hilarious. Tell us about that.
3: Sorry, did you say hilarious?
2: Yeah.
1: Because I don't know you as DJ. I don't know you're a DJ.
3: What?
1: Hey, you just have to call me out of that.
3: Okay.
1: That's a one word you heard.
2: My guys, only two guys in here, and don't do that.
1: I cool, man. I cool, man. So, okay, so ever since you've been making music in 2010, which means you're in the front row seat of the major changes in South African music. What has kept you in the game through all these different eras?
3: Okay, first of all, I don't see myself working a 9-to-5 ever.
1: Shut up.
3: The vision is always to be an artist.
4: And so say all of us.
1: Anybody on this table working 9-to-5?
4: This is my 9-to-5.
3: You see, at least you're doing something that you love. Mm. You get what I'm saying? Mm. You know, just being on radio is so fun and exciting. But for me, being on stage is exciting for me. It's what I've always wanted to do as a kid, and that's what I'm pursuing. I've not reached the goal yet, but I am definitely on the way.
1: All right, cool, man. So obviously through all these eras, the changes, the everything, the heart kept you going.
3: Definitely the heart kept me going. The reason why I transitioned to the DJing, as you said hilariously, the reason why I transitioned is because, you know, in Durban, hip hop scene was not very big for me, and I am a rapper at heart. Okay. So I had to change the whole scene, you know, try to rap on the piano beats, and I was like, okay, cool, I'm still not getting bookings. But ever since I became a DJ, I've been getting, you know, a little bit of bookings here and there, you know, and, you know, it helps me out because right now there's no like main income stream besides, you know, the streams from the songs, and you know that there's no money there.
1: Everybody knows there's no money in the streams.
3: With the DJing, it helps me a lot, you know, to keep afloat and, you know, keep things running for the music.
1: Yeah, man, because guys, when she says she's a rapper by heart, let me tell you a story.
2: Yeah,
1: I remember Honey B was freestyling, I think years back. I was in Durban. It's 2 a.m.
2: Yes.
3: I don't even remember.
1: I remember because you were performing for us.
2: Okay.
1: This is 2 a.m. in a random, I think it was a McDonald's or something like that.
2: Oh. And she well, was not even on like stage. Yes,
1: not
2: yes.
1: Not even on stage.
3: Yeah.
1: That's how I know that she's a rapper. Yeah. Because freestyle, like, yo, let me freestyle. I'm like, huh? Why would you freestyle? But yeah, man, quite exciting times, man. Looking back at the Honeybee, you know, who started making music in 2010. Now, what would she think if she see you now, like, you know, that Honeybee back then?
3: Well, me, I'm proud of me every day when I wake up. I look at myself and be like, yeah, let's go get it. You know, every single time. I don't know where I get this much confidence, actually. I just wake up with it, honestly. I think, you know, but I've changed a lot. I'm growing. I'm still growing. There's still more room for growth also. I just want to... You know, keep getting better. You know, just waiting for the international bookings now.
2: Yeah. Hey, man, honey, I want to ask you this, because I'm an artist as well. Concerning, as Ronnie said, you started like way a long time ago as a rapper, and you know you need to have nerves of steel, actually, you know, to jump on that stage, to freestyle and all that. How do you handle, actually, the nerves, ne? And it's a double barrel question. How do you handle the nerves, but at the same time as well, because you have passed the threshold now, where now you're listening to the frequency, the music, you need to transition. Understand? You need to know how your music is like. You understand? Being a rapper, being a DJ, you understand? Yeah. The relation of music there. How is it? Please start with the nerves, because, hey, man, it's quite different being it, because you're behind a booth.
3: Okay. And... You see, with the rapping, me rapping on stage, it's easier for me because I've been doing it for years. Mm-hmm. You know, I just feel like it just comes easy for me. Like, I don't even have to think hard. And I just picture myself in the bathroom, in the shower, just rapping alone. You know, no one's there.
1: Okay.
3: Even if there's people there.
2: Yeah.
3: For me, it's like they disappear. Mm. But with the DJing side, it's different. It is nerve-wracking all the time.
4: Really?
3: Every single...
4: Every single time. Like now you play. What if you play your song and the crowd is not feeling it?
3: No. DJ. Actually,
1: That right there is called being a DJ.
3: I don't care if they don't feel
4: you
3: the
4: don't,
3: song.
4: I don't ne? Care about
3: I only care if I put the song wrong. You know, if it's a little bit off. That's the only time I care about.
4: Brinsley can't do that.
2: Can't do what?
4: The transition.
2: You
4: can't. Ronnie does it.
2: Am I a DJ?
3: Oh my gosh. That's deep, girl.
2: How do you handle that? Why is it nerve-wracking when it comes to DJing?
3: Because I'm still new. I started DJing last year.
4: Okay.
3: And I'm specifically...
1: That's the word. Like, you guys, like, come on.
4: So what do you do, right? You have this whole set planned.
3: Yeah,
4: Honeybee.
3: And sometimes you come. Yeah. Like, for example, last night I was playing somewhere at Don Park. Somewhere it's so far there. Shit. Anyway, I was playing there. The cue button was not working. Sometimes the tempo is just acting up. You know, like you don't know what's popping with the CDJs. The CDJs are not working. Yeah. And then they look at you like. But like, you're the one making the problem.
4: As a DJ, you said you don't care, ne? I'm just asking.
3: Yeah.
4: It's just an ask. As a DJ, ne? Now you have this whole set planned, and now you're playing, but the crowd is dead. And they're not dead because they are tired.
3: For me.
4: They are dead because you are not playing.
2: Your playlist.
3: Have
4: you ever experienced? What do you do?
3: I've never...
4: Do you go off script? No, I'm asking. Wow. Do you switch it up? Do you go off script? Because now tonight you were going to play this set. Now you're thinking, hey, this. Let me just.
3: Yeah, no. Sometimes I do plan my playlist, you know, okay, this is how I'm gonna go. Start soft. Normally I do that. Start soft and then go harder later. Mm. But if I see that, you know, the club is already packed, you know, everyone is in the mood already, I go hard one way.
4: Go big or go.
3: Yeah.
2: Oh. So what do you normally play? Is it I'm a piano, hip hop, or deep house, or?
3: So I play specifically I'm a piano right now.
2: Okay.
3: Yeah, I do not play hip hop. Hip hop is for you know hip hop how hard it is.
2: Hip hop
3: is hard.
1: Hip hop is kinda hard to do.
2: Oh, to transition.
1: It's not for everybody.
3: Yeah,
2: man, just check your BPMs, that's all. We have
3: No.
4: Let's not do that.
2: Why don't let a little DJ?
4: Brinsley, don't do that. You can't give advice.
1: Oh shame. Brinsley.
4: Not doing that.
3: hip-hop is very hard. Yeah,
2: so you do very hard.
3: I do I'm a piano, I do skija. No.
4: No kum.
3: No. Okay. Quantum sounds, those vibes. Yeah.
1: Quantum. Yeah, quantum. Hey, chief.
3: You don't party, ne? Yeah. I can see.
1: Nah, Prince is not for the streets, man. Yeah, for the streets like that.
4: It's
1: not for the streets like
3: that. I can see that you know.
1: For other things. But not those kind of streets, okay? But anyways, Gusheshe.
3: Yeah.
1: You know, brand new single which just dropped. You guys can catch it on all digital platforms. Tell us a little bit more about that.
3: Well, Gusheshe is a song that I did actually quite some time ago, but I only dropped it now because I was like, you know what? I think I'm ready to come back in the, you know, music scene, not just as a DJ. And the reception I'm getting from Gusheshe is what pushed me to come here in Johannesburg and shoot the music video. The music video was super crazy, car spinning.
2: We didn't get
3: Gusheshe's in the building.
4: You talking about getting invited? I'm thinking, why am I not featuring? I don't understand.
1: You know, Brinsley, you need to like her when you grow up. You need to be like Trixie when you grow up.
2: Okay.
1: Why? Innovative.
3: Like, sorry, why are you am an not artist? In this
4: why am I not? Why
2: are you also said it?
3: You sing.
2: No. Yeah.
1: He sings. Okay, he sings, but yeah.
4: I can sing, but I don't sing.
2: But you just want to say, yeah.
4: But I'm famous. You're famous. Yeah.
3: I didn't say it.
2: You better for your body, babe.
3: Your music video was great, girl.
1: It's facts.
3: Reshoot, girl. Do you know how much of money I spent?
4: We're doing a part two. Ne?
3: A part two.
4: Yeah.
3: A part two.
4: Yes. Okay. So put at the end of your music to be continued, and we'll just do a part two.
3: But I also recorded a really dope song.
4: I'm
3: featuring Umzulu Kakhulu. Such an amazing song that I did.
4: Did you shoot the music video, Honeybee?
3: There's gonna be another video. Calm down, girl.
4: I'm there.
1: Okay. Okay.
4: Yeah,
1: you know,
4: I'm
1: first
4: pitching
1: of all,
4: myself.
1: I like how you just transitioned. Like, you just woke up one day and you're like, you know what? I want to be rapping, but let me do something else. You know what I mean? And the world is just big enough, you know? And I'm
3: still rapping.
1: Yeah, you're still rapping.
3: I'm a piano, though.
1: I mean, you dropped Gusheshe now, you're a DJ now. You just didn't think, it's not working, so let me just go. You know, entertainment industry, you got to do everything all in once, guys.
4: Now, you see why I'm pitching myself?
1: Yeah.
4: Can you see?
2: Why Gusheshe? Why isn't it because of you want the scenery, the Gusheshe.
3: I think I love cars in general. The whole car culture, especially in Durban. There's a big car culture. You know, they follow all of those vibes. And
1: yeah, man.
3: You know, but unfortunately, I couldn't shoot it in Durban because I wanted something very specific, and I knew that I could get it here. That's why I had to come through. Yeah.
4: Okay. Cool.
1: No, incredible, man. If someone hears Gusheshe for the first time, what do you hope for them to take away from that?
3: I want them to dance. To dance, you know, and vibe to the music. Uh-huh. Because for now, I'm not making music for people to, you know, be emotionally attached to. I'm making music for people to be happy in the moment and, feel good, you know.
1: Okay, cool. You know what? Let me play this track so that people know what we're talking about.
3: Because
1: I think it's definitely a fire track, you know what I mean? Ladies and gentlemen, Gusheshe.

0: The one and only Gushay Shen, Honey Bee is in the building, ladies and gentlemen. Now, this is a fine song.
1: Thank you.
0: Shit. Nah, we gotta give it a horns. It's approved. I think I need some form of like a stamp to stamp songs that I have approved to be dope. From now on, okay? Approved by me, Ronnie J. Driz.
2: You need to put
1: Let's
2: it
1: go through you first.
0: Yeah, I'm gonna also put it here.
2: Extraordinary song. Yeah, when you press it.
0: Like a gobble or something like
2: yeah.
0: Boom, boom.
2: Yeah, that sounded good.
0: Certified. All right, cool. Shout out to Pure Soul, the producer also on this one here.
1: Yeah,
0: also based
1: out.
0: In Durban?
1: No, he's based in... He's from Durban, but he's based in... what's this? Bloemfontein.
0: Oh, okay, cool. Shout out, man. Bloemfontein. Happening, making things happen over here. All right. Gushay. And beyond that, what can we expect this year? Besides the music video, because I know it's coming and it's fine, and I know you're here

0: to shoot the music video.
1: The music video was crazy. Shout out to people at Dawn
0: And I
1: Park. They pulled through, you know,
2: I'm a pack,
1: benches were
2: pack.
1: spinning, you know, the police were like, "No, stop it." Really shooting a music video.
0: Wow. The
1: But
0: guy's
1: it was
0: thinking clearance,
1: crazy.
0: but obviously it's the head. Who's going to get clearance to
1: Oh,
0: spin?
1: come
0: We're just
1: on.
0: Gonna
2: But
0: spin.
2: It was an event, so they had clearance, they were fine. It's just the spinning.
1: No,
2: no problem.
1: We were spinning on the road, and
2: okay,
1: so that was not allowed.
2: But it's a sport, actually. It's a South African sport to spin,
0: head.
2: Eh? You know that, right? Come on, man. You
0: I
2: got
0: know,
2: to stand
0: of course.
2: Yeah.
0: No, of course. I know,
1: is.
0: I know. But hey.
1: It's illegal, that's for sure.
0: Yeah. Want to sell ourselves that we had a couple of people spinning right there outside.
1: Imagine.
0: And I was in the car. Okay, I didn't know. In my defense, we didn't know it was going to do that. But yeah, I'm saying, just in case they come out, trying to come after us.
1: Yeah, but it's so beautiful to watch. You know, like I feel like, I mean, I am close to the whole, you know, spinning hood type of vibe. I like those vibes. Those are my vibes.
2: So were you in one of the cars?
1: I was in the middle, and they were spinning around.
2: Hey,
1: me.
2: Guess.
1: Yeah.
2: No insurance.
1: I could have died. but that's the rush.
2: Man, that's the rush of it, eh?
1: Yeah.
2: So any shout out to the producers who have been working with you on your project? Are you going to come up with a mixtape or an album or an EP?
1: I can't name a mixtape with piano.
2: So I don't know. I get a rapper manager with piano. So...
1: No, man. I think for now, I'm just going to just be dropping like I'm a singili.
2: Okay.
1: I'm also featured in some songs, you know, that are going to be coming out. So I'm excited.
2: You can't just say I'm featured in some song. Tell us so that we like, yeah.
1: The reason why I'm not mentioning people's names right now is because once I haven't signed, you know, it hasn't happened.
3: Okay.
1: Yeah. So we need to agree first.
3: And we are focused on Gushesha
1: because some,
3: now.
1: Yeah. Yeah. And because sometimes, you know, people record with you. Like I have songs with so many people, big people also, but they just keep the song in the studio, and I hate that. I hate people who do that.
0: But that's the industry. That's how
1: I hate
0: They're waiting
1: that.
0: For the right time.
1: Right,
2: but
1: time,
2: what's the right
1: I'm
2: time?
1: Moving on.
3: Let
1: I'm taking
3: me,
1: my
3: me,
1: verse somewhere else.
3: This clear, ne? I want to get this. There's never a wrong time, guys. Have you ever seen the time say 12:87?
2: No.
3: Yeah, there's never a wrong time.
1: Yeah. Where did you take that in your head?
0: Trixie, you're telling us places that you've been.
1: You're traumatizing.
0: Yeah, man. Hey.
2: But the producer worked on Gushesha, who there?
1: His name is Pierso. He's a young boy, you know, he's still a student from Durban, but currently is studying in Bloemfontein. We have two songs with him, another one that I'm also going to be dropping.
3: That I'll be featured in the music video, guys.
1: Yeah.
3: Just letting you guys know it's Trixie for your body with Honeybee.
1: I love beautiful women on my music video, so definitely you're going to be
0: it
1: on
0: seems
1: the
0: like
1: next
0: people, time. So people are happy. They really want Trixie
2: to
0: be in Honeybee.
2: That music video. Yeah,
0: slash Honeybee.
2: It will
1: yeah.
2: be awesome, bro.
1: See, now Honeybee. I have something to be excited about. I'm shooting. Yeah. Again.
0: Oh my goodness, yeah. Hey.
1: What?
0: But anyways,
1: we don't want you, Ronnie, on the video.
2: Hey, you can intro the song.
1: Intro the song.
0: Okay.
2: But they said beautiful women. You can't.
1: We want beautiful women.
2: Yeah, you can't put yourself
1: there.
2: Are you a beautiful woman?
0: I'm not a beautiful woman. I'm not famous. Hey, life is tough, eh? What I gotta do? What
2: You're
0: I
2: just
0: gotta
2: the extraordinary
0: do?
2: DJ.
0: I'm just extraordinary like that. But it's okay. You know what I mean? All right, cool.
2: Okay, Honeybee, we have like a nice yana game yana called a quick fire. You need to think on your toes.
1: Oh, my God.
2: Yes, Kiabona, you're hiding your eyes
1: I
2: there.
1: Did not
2: like,
1: see.
2: I'm not ready for this.
0: We know why you're hiding your eyes.
2: Get back to
0: it. I was shooting a piece of video last night.
1: Oh God!
2: So this game
1: does
2: is not
1: it
2: about
1: require me to be intelligent right now?
2: No. It's not about intelligence. Okay. But you already you already look intelligent. You sound
1: right
2: intelligent.
1: Now,
2: come on,
1: I am
2: girl.
1: Not intelligent.
2: She said it, not me. Eh? She So watch it. It's the first answer that comes to your mind.
1: Okay.
2: Don't think about like
3: just answer.
2: Yeah,
3: there's
2: just
3: no
2: answer,
3: right or wrong.
1: Okay.
2: Yeah, that's how it's gonna happen. Already.
1: So what do I win at the end?
0: Ah, but.
2: You get a Gushesha, you get a Gushesha, you get a Gushesha, you. Okay.
1: Do you know how much is a Gushesha?
3: Princely, why are you like this? Princely, must I
2: start? Let me ask questions.
3: Ask the question, I'm going to get you.
2: For your coming body, baby. Okay. Like so, first one, hip hop or amapiano?
1: Hip hop.
2: Why?
1: I just love hip hop.
2: I just love hip hop. Hey, but now you just jumped on my piano. Okay, cool. Yeah,
1: I also love my piano, but you know, first love.
0: Okay. She just says she's a rapper by heart.
1: Yeah.
2: Yeah, I know. But
0: rapping at 2 a.m. Didn't you hear the story I just told you?
2: The thing is that hip hop is like fading out. Come on. Like, even
1: I don't care. I don't care about fading out. I love hip hop. Okay.
3: But you can't also fight. There's no right or wrong answer.
2: Exactly. Yeah, no, I'm not fighting. You win. Okay, cool. Next one. Artist or DJ?
1: Artist.
2: Artist. What?
1: Yeah. I'm an artist.
2: Yeah, matter. You said DJ pays more artists. Yeah, but yeah.
1: I'm only in the DJ scene because of the men.
2: Yo, DJs are pissed off right now. They say,
1: I don't care. I'm going to take their bookings. Hoo-hoo.
3: Yes.
1: I'm going to take their bookings.
2: Next one, studio or stage? For the money as well.
1: Studio.
2: Oh, studio. Okay, I go.
1: I love the studio.
2: Mara Jumi, you just said right now when Firoza was talking about, she loves what she's doing. You're like, I love to me.
1: You're asking me things that I love.
2: I know, but I just want to know why.
3: Her answers make sense.
1: Yeah.
3: Wait, because she did choose artist. Why do artists like studio? Being in studio.
2: They like the stage because there's more money on stage.
1: There is money on stage, but you must go to the studio first and make the music. You know, being in the studio and making the music. And you're asking me things that I love. Okay.
2: Sorry. But I'm going to grill it a little bit. Okay, Durban or Joburg?
1: Definitely Durban.
2: Okay.
1: Bye, Joburg. Traffic at 10 a.m.
2: Okay, it's fine. Moving along, next one. One song to start off a party.
1: Sam Deep, Tandas.
2: Oh, okay, that's what you have on your playlist, isn't it? Oh, that's awesome.
3: I would have answered for you. I would have said Kusheshe, promote your song.
2: Oh, well, Listen,
1: Kusheshe is a song that you must play towards the end or the middle.
3: I just heard your song.
1: You get what I'm saying?
2: It's not a party starter.
1: It's a goal.
3: Okay,
1: it's
3: okay. The closer. So just start.
2: Yeah.
3: Okay.
2: Yeah, it's the closer that one. Okay.
3: My bad.
2: One artist you'd love to share a stage with?
1: Beyonce.
2: Why?
3: Because she's a bee.
1: I love her.
2: She's a bee. Okay. The song that made you fall in love with music. Trix, don't look at me like that.
3: Whose song?
1: I think it was Eminem song by Haley. Oh, Haley's song. Yeah.
2: Okay, Mockingbird. That's the one.
1: I also love 50 Cent also.
2: No, 50 Cent is the one, man. You're an oldie. You just revealed your age,
1: I am old.
2: Last one, show me. Describe Honey Bee's sound in 3 words.
1: Yo, that's a hard one.
2: Come on now. Rap, freestyle it.
1: In 3 words, I would say real, raw. And gangster.
2: Will Roar and Gangster. You had it from Honeybee. That was the quick fire. Thank you very much.
0: Oh. I'd like to add a fourth word, the extraordinary.
1: Extraordinary.
0: Yeah. Extraordinary. Yeah, man. All right, thank you so much, Honeybee, for joining us. And obviously, looking forward to the more projects like Kusheshe and your feature with Trixie.
2: For your body.
3: Guys, I just want to say, Brinsley was sitting next to me today. Nah? I finally realized who you sound like.
2: Oh my God. You threw me under the bus.
3: I don't know if the people know like who they the don't. Guy is. I think it's Brinsley.
2: Who?
3: Rapist. Where? You guys know that thing, that sound? Rap. I'm a rap.
0: They're gonna tell us in the comments.
3: I think it
0: sounded like it was like a vine. That's what they used to call trending things.
2: Yes, rapist.
0: Yeah. Oh, you don't know. They're gonna tell us in the comments.
2: Yeah,
0: they're
2: like
0: definitely.
2: Too funny.
0: Shout out, Honey P.
1: Shout out to you guys. Thank you guys. For, thank you for having fun. Me. Like, oh, your head is so short.
3: What? No,
2: his head is too short.
1: Okay, it's long then.
2: Pause.
3: Pause.
0: You know what? Thank you for coming through, Honey Bee. 15 minutes until the 11th hour of the day. Ladies and gentlemen, Honey Bee is out the building. Good morning.

0: Right. 10:47 is the time right here on the Bogan Morning Show. I trust that you're having a fantastic morning. We had Honey Bee just now on the hot seat. And yes, people are asking, it's our first time here. Honey Bee, shout out to you for putting us on that song. Gusheshe is an amazing song. Right. Love Me by Terms. This one. I actually love Terms, ladies and gentlemen. She's amazing, and I think she's got an amazing voice. Right.
1: Yeah, can I say something like that? My wife hates that I have a, crush on her, but in a musical way, as an artist. All right.
0: Not to wait. Oh, is it? Oh.
1: Yeah, no, she's awesome, man.
2: I want to say something about that. Yeah. Before, I used to think celebrity crushes are just like, celebrity crushes. Like, I'm never going to meet this guy.
1: Yeah.
2: And then an ex of mine used to have a problem with that. He's like, why are you crushing on these guys? I'm like, what's the problem? I'm not going to meet the guy. He's like, actually, you are. You are in the industry.
1: Yes,
2: you are in the entertainment industry. You will run into that man. And I was like, I think that's why your wife has a problem with it, because you are in the industry.
1: Oh, I'm in the industry.
2: It's
1: baby,
2: not impossible.
1: I'm sorry.
2: Yeah.
1: I no more have a crush on her. Yes.
3: And who did you have a crush on?
1: Terms.
0: Terms.
3: Love me.
2: You see, because she could come for a concert and then Bogart Radio is covering it. We backstage.
1: Hey, hey.
2: Now what? Right.
1: Hey, I'll do the nasty thing. Hey.
3: What's wrong with Brinsley, guys?
0: Okay, guys, we're out of time. I wanted to pose this question here. Is it okay to add a little bit of toxicness in their relationship? So I was thinking about this on my way here, and I'm like, no, man. Does a healthy relationship needs a little bit of tension just to keep the spark alive, or is it that just romanticizing a bad behavior?
2: You need a little bit of masala, just a little.
1: When I saw this topic, I was like, for what? Yes. Why do we need a bit of toxicity in our relationship? For what?
3: I know in the past now, when I used to see red flags, I thought it was a carnival. But now,
0: guys. In a relationship, guys, we are not dating. Are we dating, or are we customer service representatives? Why we have to be nice all the time? Guys, it's got to be a stump stage where it's got to be,
3: There's a difference between being nice or not being nice and being toxic, Johnny. We don't need toxicity.
0: I'm all for peace. I just want my peace. That's all I know. I wouldn't know what needs to come with that, whatever it needs to come with. Yeah, but like, peace, please. I just need peace.
1: But please, make me understand what, like, Feroza, why do you need a bit of.
2: I need a guy to have something wrong with him a little bit.
1: Like what? So?
2: I don't know, be neurodivergent or something.
1: Neurodivergent?
2: You have a little tism.
1: Bipolar.
2: Not bipolar, but like.
3: ADHD. You are single, ne? And you're saying you want a guy with a little bit of problem. You're going to find a guy that doesn't like.
2: Hygiene, very important. I want a metrosexual. You need to be a metrosexual as a man. Please care about your grooming.
1: What's a metrosexual?
2: A metrosexual is a man that really cares about his
1: grooming.
3: It's not a heterosexual.
0: Feroza, you dim it down with the English there, because there's a lot of
2: words. Okay,
0: think
2: Roberto. Perfect example of a metrosexual.
1: I think we are here, me and Ronnie, and saying think of Roberto.
0: Calm down.
2: Okay.
0: Brinsley, listen.
1: Ronnie, what?
0: There's a lot of words she said even before that to describe this man before she said metrosexual.
1: No, she said autism. Why do you want somebody
3: an
1: with
3: ADHD?
0: No.
2: Yeah, just a neurodivergent.
3: Like all these words that you guys shop, right?
2: Guys, I read
3: like, it sounds like it needs to be said like
0: you guys. It's like you're all here and you understand, like, they paid your school fees nicely. But my school fees.
3: You're going to find someone with a problem and that person's going to want to lobotomy you.
1: So,
3: Yeah,
2: I wrote the
3: power
2: of the tongue.
3: Be careful.
2: I don't receive.
1: Nah, but guys, please don't wish of any toxicity in your relationship. Please let it just flow. If you have problems, sit down. If you feel like you are enraged, like a volcano about to explode, walk away, go breathe, calm down.
3: And also, if you are the problem, stop being the problem.
1: Yes.
0: You know what I'm saying? Because we all can't just be speaking to the other person.
3: Yes.
0: It's also
3: 100%.
0: Us within
3: reflect,
0: us.
3: Reflect.
1: It's also us. Okay, what good traits do we have in relationships when everyone?
0: I just said I want peace. So that's a very good trait that goes beyond.
1: But peace can be like we are silent in the house. Like both of y'all are silent. You don't talk that much. You're on your phones. Then the only activity you do is when you go to the sheep.
3: The change comes with you. It starts with you.
0: I mean, peace, by the way, Brinsley, peace can go out center in a nice restaurant as well. Mm. we can go out to hiking and everything. That's peace, okay?
3: I like how Ronnie speaks.
1: Then the next thing, honeybee passes like, oh, hey, Wayne. It's like, why were you looking at, like, I was just admiring her. Then it's a fight at the house. How are you going to solve it?
0: You say, it's not a fight. It's never a fight with me. Because what happens is,
2: he avoids the questions.
0: But I answered him. I didn't avoid. That's not an
2: answer. No, that's what you do in an argument with your girl. You avoid answering the question.
0: You guys are putting me in trouble right now.
1: Yeah, but how do you solve?
0: But I'm gonna say, well, how?
3: Can I switch it up a bit?
1: Yeah.
3: What do you see as toxic? Toxic. Yeah. What do you see as being toxic? Give me just toxic one thing.
0: To be honest with you, there's a lot of things, man. I've been in a past relationships where a lot of people have done some toxic things, like conniving people, like conniving,
3: manipulating,
0: manipulation. Yeah, that's another one.
1: That's a
0: I want to describe the other one where it was very conniving, and that's just, I was just like, this is too toxic. Mm-hmm. You know what I'm saying? A person who says something else behind your back, and then they get that person to hate you, then they hate this person. Mm-hmm. You know what I'm saying? It's that thing. You know what I mean? And
1: Me, I'd like to thank my wife, actually. She pinpointed a toxic trait that I had from my past relationships and all that. So if we had like an argument, my decibels would be here. Understand? I'll be like, yeah, but you don't have, you know, the way that she's so calm, that woman's like, why are you shouting though?
3: 100%.
1: Yeah, just then I'll get angry, like, why raging. You say I'm shouting? No, I'm not shouting. Now I'm like, calm. Like this.
0: Toxic, listen to the show, she can hear how loud you are.
1: No, I'm like, no, she knows I'm loud. She knows I'm loud. But loud. Now it is changed.
0: Now she knows, so it's not a trap.
2: My toxic trait, I'm working on it, I promise. I'm clingy.
1: But it's not a toxic trait.
2: It's toxic for some people.
0: Okay, Feroza, I'm speaking with some people about, for me, and some people in the comments, when you say you're clingy, are you saying that if I can't have you, no one will touch you?
3: I think toxic is an ex.
0: You just got to clarify. No.
3: Toxic is an ex.
0: Because I wouldn't want...
3: You're not going to say what he does, but that's toxic.
1: Oh, that way.
3: That's clingy.
2: Okay, he hasn't even stopped, actually.
1: Oh, that dude.
3: Yeah. Yes.
1: Yo, that stalker.
3: Yeah. He's a stalker.
0: I don't think he's a stalker, but he's done things.
1: No.
0: Stalker is not the
1: right word. We're talking about a different type of dude.
0: Oh, is it? Oh, all right.
1: Yeah, I can't just come out of my house and all that and see you at the corner there looking at me like that all the time. Hey, day.
3: I don't know what is my toxic trait, but if I do have one, please let me know, baby.
0: Okay, cool.
1: So when you fight, what happens? Are you?
3: We have disagreements. We don't fight. We don't fight. And it starts with you. Not saying he's perfect. Not saying I'm perfect. But the nicest thing about us, we can talk about it. We can talk to each other.
1: Beautiful.
3: And like in a calm way.
1: But what if you are heated up at that time? What happens? Calm down.
3: Mm-hmm. 100%. 100%. That guy will go on a live and say, she's lying. he's lying. But honestly, we talk. Yeah. But if I am toxic, babe, please let me know. Yeah.
1: Nah.
3: But you know what I find toxic?
0: If I'm toxic, please let me know.
3: Yeah.
0: I would love to know. Like, I think you're doing this wrong. Because I also got some few texts before you guys were saying, I avoid things. And I think that's a toxic trait.
3: You avoid things. So,
0: you know what I hear? You know what I mean? But I don't avoid. I like to get to the core.
3: I think what we've put now on the table, I think is just behavior problem. I don't think that is toxicity. I think, you know what is toxic?
1: What?
3: Is when your man beats you and he's sore tomorrow. Like,
1: that's
3: baby, you know I love you. No, it's toxic. But then you go back. That's toxic.
1: Both of you have a problem, though.
3: And break up.
1: Both of you have a problem, then.
3: Why? Yeah.
1: Yeah.
3: It's toxic. Why are you going back? So going back to Ronnie's question, do you think a relationship needs toxicity? No.
1: It doesn't.
3: It does not.
1: Feroza, he asked. Yeah, but he asked.
3: I didn't say Ronnie.
1: Let's say no to this one.
3: This one.
1: Yeah.
0: No,
1: Feroza.
3: Be careful what you wish for.
1: You might just get.
0: You might get that dirty person.
2: Dirty. No, man.
3: Someone that don't bark. No. And someone that waits for you by your gate.
2: No. In the morning.
0: You see, that person is clean, and you are clean.
1: Yo.
3: Now you see what you are attracting. Because you're saying these things.
2: Damn.
1: She's clinging on to it.
3: You see?
0: Oh man, it's serious.
2: But I'm only clinging when I like you.
1: But what's your clinging? Before we go, what do you mean clinging?
0: She justified it. It's not the one like.
2: I'm not like fastened to your underwear, yeah. But.
0: No, she clarified it. She said she's not the type to say, if I can't have you, no one will. Type thing.
2: But I always want to know, what you up to? What you doing?
1: No, but my wife is like that. Is that clinging?
2: Some people enjoy it. I just haven't.
0: A lot of people enjoy that. Hey?
2: And yeah, I just haven't had the privilege of meeting a man who enjoys it.
3: Okay, but do you think it comes from a place where maybe in your past relationship, your guy wasn't where he said he was at?
2: No, it's because I was raised by a man. Oh. My dad raised me as a single parent. Mm. So I'm just used to it's me and a guy.
0: Oh. So guys, we also need to clarify, like, also not being clingy is also toxic. So
1: yes, yes.
0: Because somebody like me, I don't get it personally. I'm not the hi, how are you doing, what are you doing now, like a whole update. Like, it's just not me. It's like
1: you're toxic.
0: No, you see, yeah. So I could see it's leading there, but it's not that. Like, I'll be like, no, but I. You know what I'm saying?
1: Maroni is checking up on each other. Like, it's my wife has taught me that. Like, hey, usually when you go out, when you get there, why don't you tell me, like, oh, baby, I've arrived, I'm okay.
0: Also, you was like that. But you see,
1: no, I wasn't like that. I was like, I don't communicate updates. In that way. But updates, I don't do. But now she was updates. Like, you see?
2: So I like feeling important.
0: So you see, updates is a very important thing. Yeah. So I've learned as well. Like, you know, because you got to update. Because otherwise, the next person is going to feel like, oh, you're doing something. Oh, you're doing. Like, and then. And then while they're explaining this, you in your head, you'll be like, wow, you got all this whole picture of me doing this. That time I was just sleeping. Mm. Like, I'm telling you, like, yeah, I was just sleeping.
1: I'm about to go to sleep, man.
0: Oh, you see, it's important. No, but to me, it's like, I'm going to sleep. Like, come on.
1: No, but because he didn't update. That's the thing. Because he's an extraordinary DJ. Remember that?
0: That also counts, eh? That also counts. Somebody will be like, yeah, you were out the whole weekend. That's why you disappeared.
1: Yeah, you see?
0: I'm not disappearing. I was sleeping. I was literally sleeping. And they can't believe it. And they don't. Yeah. And then that time, you know me, Twitter, I'm there. I'm busy. Yeah. Or I'm posting Instagram. You know what I'm saying? That time, like, yo, it's fire out here. I'm tweeting from my bed.
3: I get what Ronnie's saying.
0: I'm posting a picture from 3-4 weeks ago.
1: Okay, that's nice. You know what I'm saying?
3: But I get what Ronnie's saying. But I also want that's a partner that when he goes to bed, he didn't say, babe, I'm going to take a nap now.
1: Yeah. Say that, my guy. Just update.
0: That's what I'm saying. I learned that. You know what I'm saying? It's a thing.
3: Okay.
0: So being clingy, not too much, but you know, this is like a
1: 50-50.
0: Mm-hmm. Yeah, there's like a balance into it. But to me, if you're also not that, it's like, yeah, you're a villain now. Yeah.
1: No. Yeah.
0: But anyways, guys, the time is exactly 1 minute till the 11th hour of the day. Okay, cool.
1: Today we reached 11. Thank you.
3: Yes, we did.
1: Officially, people like, yeah, extraordinary DJ, Trix is here, everybody's here, Prince is here.
3: And everybody
0: but
3: else.
0: But yeah, man, but shout out to everybody who's tuned in on our Boga Radio app on YouTube and also Facebook. Mpumalanga, I see you. We've got some people from Durban. We've got some people from Zimbabwe, Harare, specifically. I see you as well. Cape Town, PE. I saw someone in the comments also saying, they were from, they're listening from there as well. And shout out to everybody who listens to our show after the on YouTube and everything else. Please do like, subscribe, and also share. Definitely. Hey, just like that, we do this again Wednesday.
1: Yeah, boys.
3: For your bodies.
1: Please enter the P7 competition, man. We are here, man. Till the October. Come on.
0: Until 31st October.
2: 16 October.
0: I love what you say with enthusiasm.
1: Yeah, man. Come on. We need to keep there.
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